0: union officers and young people representing more than 790,000 youth across the province at the Provincial Convention Center on Saturday under the theme Yala Youth, New Thinking, New Aspirations, New Action. Addressing the event, Chairman Phan Văn Tuấn called on young people to openly share difficulties and challenges in education, employment, entrepreneurship, and economic development, as well as shortcomings arising from the implementation of the two-tier local government model. He urged the province youth to take the lead in proposing new initiatives and solutions in economic, cultural, social, defense, and security affairs, and to identify effective grassroots models for replication, particularly in science and technology, innovation, digital transformation, and tourism. Participants rate proposals on science and technology, innovation and digital transformation, startup and employment support, human resource development, cultural tourism, cybersecurity, and sport development. Leaders of relevant departments directly responded to concerns and proposals. Appreciating the participants' frank and responsible contribution, Mr. Phan Văn Tuấn said the discussion reflected the youth's innovative thinking, creativity, and strong commitment to the province development, particularly as Yalai operates under the two-tier local government model.
1: Under the Yalai Province's 2026-2030 Housing Development Plan, the province is expected to allocate more than 1 trillion VND from the state budget to develop official housing and rental housing through public investment. The exact funding will be determined based on investment policies, project list, and the provincial budget capacity when individual projects are implemented. Meanwhile, more than 238 trillion VND is expected to be mobilized from the socialized investment sources. By 2030, Yalai aims to complete and put into use about 49,322 housing units, including more than 33,800 commercial housing units, over 12,100 social housing units, and more than 3,100 units for the armed forces. Average housing space is expected to reach around 34 square meters per person. The province will continue housing support policies for people with meritorious services, poor and near-poor households, and residents in areas frequently affected by natural disaster and climate change when specific central government policies are introduced. For rental housing, Yalai will encourage the development of commercial and rental housing projects as well as multi-story residential buildings with multiple apartments. The province will also promote housing for experts and workers in centralized, concentrated digital technology giants to attract talent and support sustainable social economic development.
0: The 250.5-megawatt Cholong and Yangtung wind power projects were completed in 2021, but have yet to begin commercial operations due to pending procedures to certify their power quality test results. The delays had not only slowed the integration of clean energy into the national grid, but also affected the project's investment efficiency. Tests conducted in the precinct of the power transmission unit show that on power quality parameters at the connection points met technical requirements. However, the test results have yet to be officially recognized by the competent authorities, preventing the two plants from completing procedure for commercial operation. In response, Yalai Province set out the Ministries of Industry and Trade to direct the National Power Transmission Corporation, the National System and Market Operation Company, and the Electricity Power Trading Company to coordinate with the investors in completing the required procedures. The province called on for the obstacles to be resolved promptly so the projects can enter commercial operation and add clean power to the national grid, supporting socio-economic development.
1: The Yalai Provincial People's Committee has decided to reduce the amount of funding carried forward to 2026 for